not singing. This is a night of worship. Not a night of spectatorship. 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Not a night of looking. Not a night of Isaac. But a night of worship. The King of Kings. The Lord of Lords. The one that gave you the breath in your lungs. So even if you can't sing, that's all right. All right. If I sing something, you sing something. Amen. 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

0: Early Ziegfeld was out in the middle of the field. He said he saw an angel with a chariot wheel. He wasn't so particular about the chariot wheel. 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
1: Why don't you swing down, sweet chariot?

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The chariot went bumping on down the road. 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He just wanted to lay down his heavy load. 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

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But you can't hear.

0: 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I know you got some questions.
1: Votre week-end avec les plus beaux gospels sur Europe Radio.

right in there with them. Yes. Well, there's one thing that's for sure. Ain't no use crying. Just get in there and pitch.

0: time, every time. Maybe you'd better try.
1: Vos sons gospel sur Europe Radio.